0: 5478 here. 4-7. You can take 570 out of service off the water, and 547 will also be out of service. 1-7.
1: 4-6.

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0: Okay, 38 North Main, New York Commercial, 41335 Mary Lincoln, 41335 Mary Lincoln, on a brown Ford.
1: 41335 Mary Lincoln, 38 and West Main, Commercial North Main.

0: 215-556.
1: 215-556.
0: Yeah, just one in the area. 2875 Route 31 for a domestic in a blue Hyundai Tucson. It's going to be a white male and female in the vehicle. Male was slamming the door aggressively.
2: 115.
0: Yes, the advice of the vehicle is stopped. The caller is a passerby.

0: 558
1: 558.
0: 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I'll be clear, code 1.
1: Where is he?

0: 3-1-6,
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0: Can you put a follow up for that play for potentially 1192?
1: With you. Five one Kiva. 5-1. The male individual is from Syracuse, so he's possibly heading back that way through Kiva County. I will be clear of the residents. I will be checking the area. Receive. Two 15, can you bail me out with that vehicle? 215, right. 216, do you have any year or specific make or model of that vehicle? E-Justice is down now.

0: It's going to be a just a blue BMW with a plate. Not sure I'm here.
1: I see. Keep going. Let's go back. Happy ball. Last scene headed northbound from Aurora Inn. It's going to be a matte color blue BMW SUV. New York registration, Michael Adam Henry, 2680, MAH 2680. Possibly headed northbound from Aurora, driven by a Michael Fine, possible 1192.

0: 315 315. I'll be all set with any other units. 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
0: Did you just clear that out?
1: Affirm.
0: Okay, Steve. You're clear, 2024.
2: This key to stopping.
0: 56.
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0: New York Bridge, Lincoln, Edward, Edward 5322, North Butte Road, Jordan Way.
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0: It's on the area of Cottage Street and Fangerab in the municipal parking lot. Caller's Eric Vaughn stating he's unable to get out of the parking lot. There's a vehicle that is illegally parked at the entrance. Belongs to a Teresa Lamb. It's going to be a 2023 Toyota Camry Gray.

Eagle units. Special attention, North Post, prepare Capybola. I'm here at Route 370 and White Road. Reports of Lincoln Robert Henry 4886, LRH 4886, passing multiple vehicles, high rate of speed. Last seen headed westbound on Route 370. That vehicle is going to be a 2008 Chevy Impala color blue.

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0: 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And we'll be both being routed to Falcons Road.
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0: Affirmative, both are valid. 2026 Honda Civic Black.
1: Who are you showing as RL?
0: That's going to be DJ Zavala Palacios. Common spelling.
1: Copy. I've got two New York CIDs. One ready.
0: Go ahead.
1: First one is my operator, 417-344-320. Second one, I'm ready.
0: Go ahead.
1: Front seat passenger, 665-797-186.
0: Stand by.

0: 3-1, do I have your data?
1: Yes, go ahead, please.
0: Your operator is going to be valid permit only, Class D, David. Lara Meja. And your passenger is going to be Class D, valid, Eric Salamanders, Palacio.
1: Common spelling?
0: On all of it.
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0: 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For a welfare check on a Brian Russell. It's going to be 62 male. Stand by.

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0: The male resident at this address apparently just left the ER about 5 minutes ago, possibly headed back to the residence. He did still have an IV in his arm when he left. They're requesting him to be checked on. They're unable to get a hold of him.
1: Copy.
0: Hi, everyone. You can disregard.

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0: 513.
1: I'm on Fantrav in Fairhaven now. What's the plate on that pickup?
0: Lincoln Zebra Charles, 2536, LZC 2536.
1: Does the caller still have eyes on it?

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0: 252-558-210. That vehicle is going to be last seen headed towards Baker Road. The gray vehicle being driven by James Cower. They say he's in talks with a 14-year-old in the vehicle. Comes back to a 2025 Kia sedan, color gray.
1: 5A, copy and route.
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0: The caller also sounded in talks, denied any weapons or drug use.

0: 5.58 giga. I'm going to be Slayton and Bush Hill Road with that, Kia. Confirm plate.
1: Okay, confirm plate, Slayton and Bush Hill.

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1: All set, district shooter. Five eight two, the PBT timestamp.
0: Okay, 0033.

0: 5582. Can you timestamp refusal warning in Miranda?
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0: 4458.

0: 558 to 557. Can you start this way, please?
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0: Kibirete bir manga. 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
1: Hi,
0: Pierre, on the line for you. 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

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Fire Control 2, Troop Ambulance, 7478, 7478 State Street Road. Cross the Peach Street Road and Centerport Road for a 78-year-old male, left side pain. Utilize Jugatec.

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Parksville to Troop Ambulance, second activation, Auburn City Ambulance, Mutual Aid Troop, 7478, 7478 State Street Road, across the Peachtree Road and Centerport Road for a 78-year-old male, right side pain, history of stroke, some paralysis on this side, utilize Tubitac 4.

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0: APD is requesting you to go to 25 Park Street in Union Springs, never cross the Bloomer Street and Grove Street. They have two juveniles that are in Auburn. 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
1: Evergreen Lane.
0: Yes. I have a resident complaint. Meeting with Mayor Eastman regarding a notified neighbor complaint.

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0: 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Cuba traffic.
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352 Kika starting mileage. 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If you can notify the police. Very safe. 834.

0: 532.
1: 37 inbound on bridge, Meridian, New York, King Sam Zebra 9999, KSZ 9999 on a Dodge.
0: 845, 370 inbound on bridge, King Sam Zebra 9999.

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0: 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I'll be remaining in service traffic 2534.
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1: I'm going to be going, returning to the 2760. Stand by.
0: Bell Street.
1: Yeah, 2736. I'm going to need somebody up there to assist them with that. It sounds like there's fire alarms going off in the house. 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
0: Are you sure?

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1: 3-2.
2: Me, Jordan and Drellman. It's going to be an out-of-state plate, but I can't see the state. King Boy Sam, 2652. KBS, 2652. I believe it's Ohio.
1: RCD 58, Jordan Geronimo, King Boy Sam, 2652, possibly Ohio.
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Fire Control 2, set up fire. Save ambulance. No emergency announcement only. Be advised, Ross Street extension from Eastern Parkway is going to be closed to all for repairs. Again, Ross Street extension front to Eastern Parkway is going to be closed to all. Fire Control clear. 9.

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1: I believe it's Delaware Reg, John Young from Wofford.
0: I'm 14. That was East Tennessee, Eastern Parkway, John Young, 4148. What state was that?
1: Possibly Delaware, Stamba.
0: Appreciate it.

0: 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It's going to be Ohio.
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2: I'll be on 38A in Buckley Hill Road with New York, Mary Adam George, 9174.
1: 916, 38A, Buckley Hill with Mary Adam George, 9174.

0: Yeah, 549.
1: Good.
0: 549, I'm going to assign you to that transport at Mobile Dental for 1015.
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0: I'm assigning you the MVA duck card here, Centerport Road in the area of Beechtree Road. Played the Patricia Ball, phone call promised suffice. She, this happened earlier and she left the scene.
1: Copy, phone status.
0: Very soon.

0: 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Are you handling evictions on Wheat Street? I have civil on the line.
1: Not that I know of.
0: You got 505?
1: Go ahead.
0: Are you aware of any evictions on Wheat Street?
1: Neither. We usually don't schedule them for Mondays. You can send civil through to me.
2: 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Looks like there's disregard of sister line or anything like that.
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0: 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Yeah, on Route 38A and Buckley Hill Road with Florida 6815, Adam Young.
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0: 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Reed Street Apartments, apartment 131. 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

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Ten, 12, 370 Upton, 1 Marietta, Max 3, 3, 9, 5, 6,

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River Forest Campground, 9440-9440 River Forest Road. It's going to be site H as in Henry 5, across the Hollywood Road and Stein Road. For an 82-year-old male, difficulty ambulating from a fall several days ago, utilize Cugatec.

0: Fighting Joe Jordan, anyone?
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0: 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East Genesee, Eastern Parkway, New York, Lincoln King, Edward, 2037.
1: Level 3, East Genesee at Eastern Parkway with Lincoln King Edward 2037.

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NYSEG ETA 15 minutes. 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
1: Names associated.
0: We had a medical call, seizures in 25. We just had a first name of Patrick.
1: Copy.
0: Check another source. I'll see what I can come up with.
2: Message him to you.
1: Appreciate it.
0: Appreciate it.

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1: Affirmative. 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
0: 40 minutes, 4-0.
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0: The internet's showing a Patty Maggio's man over there. I can't seem to find anything in cash.
1: Charlie.
2: Five four nine 3 5 when you check your IM, I sent you a number for, I believe, who is the park owner.
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0: 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We've been released by NYSA and they're going to stick around and do a little more investigation.
1: Racing Fleming units are clear at 1148.

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2: Cuba,
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0: 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I ran New York several ways with his four names, and I can't come up with anything.
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Fire Control 2, We Sport Fire, 12-1-2 Woodside Lane, cross of East Brutus Street Road and Lily Lane. For a CO alarm going off in the residence, no illness. 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

0: 10.
1: Going to be responding to 7086 Beechtree Row on a standby for Red Preacher. Peace. You're going to be meeting a Jennifer Moore, and she'll be in the orange HHR. She's actually going to be waiting at the Troop Fire Department.

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0: Unit 549, Air Force 7. E7086 Peachtree Road, standby, prevent breach of peace. You're going to be meeting to Jennifer Morin at the Troop Fire Department. She'll be in an orange HHR. She needs to pick up some personal belongings of hers and her kids. You familiar with the other half, Al Moore?
1: Negative.
2: 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Also negative.
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0: 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Back control to East Workman. For almost 22-0 minutes.
1: 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We're back in.
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1: 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I'll keep you posted.
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0: Copy. 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
0: 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I copy that. I'm on the route.
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0: 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I'll be in route.
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1: 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And can you contact True Pilot Department, advise them to cut down the cattails at the intersection of Turnpike and School? It's going to be an accident, I don't.

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I received 1504.

1003 Academy Street, across from Maple Street, Route 90. Be on an assist. Have a subject with a cellular phone battery swelling. No smoke or flame at this time, but concerned on what to do with it. Utilize QU Tact 4.

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1: Go on.
0: Respond to 11617 Calkins Road. It's going to be on an investigation regarding a domestic issue. You're going to speak with James Bartoszewski. There's some threatening messages he's been getting on his phone, and he's now relating it to info he located on his ex-girlfriend's iPad. You are a lone unit at this point. Other half is not there.
1: Kathy, I'll be awesome.
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2: 310, okay. 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
2: Last name's going to be Brown Richardson. 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First name, Jessica. Initial T. 7-11-96. 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
0: New York, Lincoln William George, 2392. It's a black Kia. Just tell me what it comes back to.
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0: that, Jim? The barracks, 147-275.
2: 147-275.
1: 05, keep
2: snapping. 05. Beard, Pine Ridge, the e-bike, wait now.
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2: 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Same traffic.
1: Same traffic.

Owasco Fire, 6782 East Lake Road, fire. Fire control to Owasco Fire, 6782, 6782 East Lake Road, cross of Oak Ridge Road and Emerson Park. For residential fire alarm showing north dining area smoke detector. Utilize Key Attack 5.

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1: Pretty out, nothing showing. Five two.
3: Alright,
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0: 510 to you. 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We're all set. It's just moved.
1: 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You're arriving. 2-story wood frame. Nothing sharp in the exterior. Just be advised. Per law on scene. They're all set. It was both false activations.

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1: Washington 3, responding.
0: Oscar on Berg Hill, I cancel all units. 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
0: Sounds like Lodge has called out with an elderly person down near Hazelhurst in Alaska. I'm going to go down there and check if you want to respond to the squad.
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0: Copy.

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0: Will you be able to clear for domestic?
1: Hey, for.
0: Repeat. 551. John. You just found a 16 Alice Avenue, Evercraft and Grove Street. Medicine bus calling in a domestic between her mother, Gina Peters, and a Dana Green, third-party caller. Spoke with her mom on the phone.
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0: 6704 Bradway Road, Yabagrass Agency Street Road, and O'Neill Road, for a MBA truck went off the road.
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0: Fire Control 2 Senate, fire, no fire, no emergency be advised. Ross Street extension between Eastern Parkway and North Hunter is now open to all traffic.
1: Eval unit, Ross Street extension is back open to all traffic.

Wasco Fire, 672 East Lake Road, fire line. Fire control to Wasco Fire, 6782, 6782 East Lake Road, cross of Oak Ridge Road and Emerson Park, for residential fire alarm showing north dining room smoke detector. Utilize Cubitech 5.

Fire Control 2 Ferry Vanilla Daniels and Rescue 14469 14469 Route 104, cross of Old State 104 Road and Temerson Road for a 67 female. Allergic reaction from bee sting. Utilize Cutisacor.

Fire Control 2, send it rescue troop ambulance, Auburn ALS, 7102, 7102 North Street Road, Crawford County House Road, and Potter Road, for A59 male chest pain, utilize Q is tagged for.

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0: Power and engine 3, you can cancel. It's going to be false trip. Receive.
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0: Microsoft Troop Base. Are you just inquiring if they're all set with you? Receive. All right, ambulance 2 is on scene.
1: Copy that. Troop will stand down.
0: Standing down, 1919.
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2: 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Ambulance will be on the scene for a few more minutes.
0: Resume.
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0: Ending 127030. 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

0: Fire Control 2 New Hope, Synchronous Rescue 4 County Ambulance, 3-town car 15625-5625 Mack Road, cross of Old Salt Road and Route 41A. Very 77 female who fainted, now has a laceration on her arm. Utilize Cube Attack 4.
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0: 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Can you repeat the address for me, please?
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